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2: John Healey is the new Chancellor and Ed Miliband is the new Foreign Secretary. New Prime Minister Andy Burnham's been handing out the biggest jobs in his cabinet and setting out his stall as he finally gets the keys to number 10. Earlier on the steps of Downing Street, Mr Burnham says he wants a new style of politics.
3: We will change politics to make it more collaborative, more about problem solving than point scoring. And we will take power out of here and carry it into every postcode in the land.
2: A 28-year-old man's been charged with the murder of former MP Anne Widdecombe. Joshua Kerry from Rotherham in South Yorkshire will appear at Westminster Magistrates Court on Tuesday. Controversial influencer Andrew Tate and his brother Tristan have appeared in a US court for extradition proceedings. British authorities want the brothers back in the UK in connection with a slate of new charges. And Kevin Keegan, the Liverpool footballer who managed England and Newcastle United, has died. He was 75 and had been suffering from cancer. That's the latest from Radio News Hub. I'm David Hall.
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2: Andy Burnham is putting together his cabinet as he finally becomes Prime Minister. In a shock move that surprised Westminster watchers, he's chosen former Defence Secretary John Healey as his new Chancellor. Ed Miliband becomes Foreign Secretary, Shabana Mahmood stays at the Home Office, and Yvette Cooper has been named Health Secretary. Earlier, the new PM said it was time for a new style of politics.
3: Britain needs to show the world that we can regain our stability once again. And that is our challenge, to make politics work, to make it work better.
2: Police have charged a 28-year-old man with the murder of former MP Anne Widdecombe. Joshua Kerry from Rotherham in South Yorkshire will appear at Westminster Magistrates Court on Tuesday. Former England and Newcastle United boss Kevin Keegan has died. He was 75 and had been suffering from cancer. And media regulator Ofcom's launched an official investigation into Married at First Sight UK. That's the latest from Radio News Hub. I'm David Hall.
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2: John Healey is the new Chancellor and Ed Miliband is the new Foreign Secretary. New Prime Minister Andy Burnham's been handing out the biggest jobs in his cabinet and setting out his stall as he finally gets the keys to number 10. Earlier on the steps of Downing Street, Mr Burnham says he wants a new style of politics.
3: We will change politics to make it more collaborative, more about problem solving than point scoring. And we will take power out of here and carry it into every postcode in the land.
2: A 28-year-old man's been charged with the murder of former MP Anne Widdecombe. Joshua Kerry from Rotherham in South Yorkshire will appear at Westminster Magistrates Court on Tuesday. Controversial influencer Andrew Tate and his brother Tristan have appeared in a US court for extradition proceedings. British authorities want the brothers back in the UK in connection with a slate of new charges. And Kevin Keegan, the Liverpool footballer who managed England and Newcastle United, has died. He was 75 and had been suffering from cancer. That's the latest from Radio News Hub. I'm David Hall.
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1: Andy Burnham is putting together his cabinet as he finally becomes Prime Minister. In a shock move that surprised Westminster watchers, he's chosen former Defence Secretary John Healey as his new Chancellor. Ed Miliband becomes Foreign Secretary, Shabana Mahmood stays at the Home Office, and Yvette Cooper has been named Health Secretary. Earlier, the new PM said it was time for a new style of politics.
2: Britain needs to show the world that we can regain our stability once again. And that is our challenge, to make politics work, to make it work better.
1: Police have charged a 28-year-old man with the murder of former MP Anne Widdecombe. Joshua Kerry from Rotherham in South Yorkshire will appear at Westminster Magistrates Court on Tuesday. Former England and Newcastle United boss Kevin Keegan has died. He was 75 and had been suffering from cancer. And media regulator Ofcom's launched an official investigation into Married at First Sight UK. That's the latest from Radio News Hub. I'm David Hall.
0: 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Coming up,

this moment because of what Dr. King called the fierce urgency of now. Fierce urgency of now, because we are at a defining moment in our history.

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2: We're in today two of Andy Burnham's premiership. Today, he'll chair his first New Look cabinet meeting, pledging to help people with the cost of living. Among the measures he's exploring are rent control, support for energy bills, and capping bus fares. Yesterday, he appointed his top team, with John Healey becoming Chancellor, Ed Miliband appointed to Foreign Secretary, while Louise Hague was handed the role of First Secretary of State. A 28-year-old man is due in court charged with the murder of Anne Widdicombe. Joshua Kerry from Rotherham has now been remanded into custody. Police say inquiries into his motives are ongoing. The pay gap between chief executives and workers is the widest it's been for 8 years. The High Pay Centre says excessive spending on top earners comes at the expense of pay increases for the rest of the workforce. Andrew Speak is their interim director.
3: No one has really tried to push back, and I think companies now feel more at ease with awarding much bigger pay packages.
2: And flying taxis could soon be built in the UK. The Velo is a four-seater vertical takeoff aircraft with panoramic windows and room for six bags. From Radio News Hub, I'm Frankie Hersein.
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2: We're into day two of Andy Burnham's tenure as Prime Minister. Today, he'll chair his first New Look Cabinet meeting, pledging to help people with the cost of living. He's already announced a tax cut on electricity bills, funded by scrapping the digital ID scheme. Yesterday, he spoke from a homeless shelter.
3: But what you're going to do with it? Do you have a plan? Am I going to back places like this so that they can do more? That is what it's all about. As people will see, I am clear about what I want to do. I know what I think the country needs. I am ready to lead.
2: Among the other measures he's exploring are rent controls, capping bus fares, and tackling rough sleeping. A man's due in court today over the murder of Anne Widdicombe. 28-year-old Joshua Kerry, who's from Rotherham, is charged with her murder. Police say inquiries into a potential motive, including political and terrorist motivations, are ongoing. And tributes continue to be paid to former England and Newcastle legend Kevin Keegan, who's died at the age of 75. Alan Shearer called his former manager his hero. From Radio News Hub, I'm Frankie Hersine.
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0: Well, a good morning to you all. I hope I find you well. It's a Tuesday. It's Colourful Breakfast. It's the 21st of July. And here we are on another great day. How are you? Are you well? Are you doing, you know, how was your Monday? Was it all you expected it to be? Well, guess what? Your Tuesday is going to be even better. Because guess what? You've started your day off with Colourful Breakfast with myself, the Mixmaster Mac. Am I overly enthusiastic? No. But you know what? It's just to make sure you've got some good energy when you set your day off today. So we're going to make sure you have some fun. So I'm going to play some funky stuff, some Afrobeat, some R&B. That's all going to be coming to you within the next hour. You might have some Erykah Badu come at you. You might have some DC Lee come at you. You might have some Donnell Jones. I don't know. You might do. You might not. Was I just reading a list? Yes, I was. So you know exactly what's going to be coming up in the next hour. Also, in hour two, we've got a brand new track of the week. So let's not waste any more time of me talking. Let's get on with it, shall we, with this.
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0: This is Tom Brown. From the album Rocking Radio from about 1983, this is A Brighter Tomorrow. Oh, well, we're thinking about a brighter today right now. We'll think, why about tomorrow? Today's the day. It's Colourful Breakfast, myself, Mixmaster Mac, here till 9.

I have to say that my level of ignorance on this tune was very high. Funky Kingston, never heard it before until I was looking at this lineup. Toot and the Maytals featuring Bootsy Collins. Isn't that great? Before that, you had Cool of the Gang with Funky Stuff from 1973. And we started things off with, from 1983 with Tom Brown, that's it. Brighter Tomorrow from the album Rockin' Radio from 1983. There we go. Hey, you know what? I keep telling you it's an education when you're here listening to this show. Yeah, well, that's what we do. We try and educate you and give you knowledge and all that kind of stuff. Yeah, that's what we like to do. Anyway, I know what you're thinking. You're thinking, why don't you shut up and tell us about the weather? You know what? That's a great idea. Okay, let's quickly taking a look at the temperature currently. It's dropped dramatically. Yes, it has for the morning. So it's 15 currently, roughly around 15 degrees. So yeah, a bit on the chilly side in comparison to what we've been having first thing in the morning. So roughly 15 degrees at the moment, having a high of 24 degrees. I lie, it's 26 degrees because it says here in London, by the way, this is my London temperatures. I forgot to mention that. sunny intervals and a gentle breeze. Yeah, so it's going to hit 26 degrees roughly around 6 o'clock. 1600, my apologies. So it's 4 o'clock. Yeah. I can't read the 24-hour clock for some reason all of a sudden. Anyway, it's 4 o'clock. It's going to hit that, and it's going to stay that way until about 7 o'clock this evening. So, yeah, it's going to be pretty warm. Let's take a look at what the rest of the country is looking like at this time of the day as well. Right, so hang on. Let's get the right time on here. Boom, boom, boom. There we go. Right, so it's roughly 14 degrees in Edinburgh, 15 degrees in Belfast, 14 degrees in Dublin, 16 degrees in Manchester, and 16 degrees in Cardiff. And now, obviously, like I said, 15 degrees here in London. Later on today, roughly around the 1 o'clock mark, we've got 22 degrees in London, 25 degrees in Cardiff, 23 degrees in Manchester, 20 degrees in Dublin, 18 degrees in Belfast, and 21 degrees in Edinburgh, which I'm quite surprised at. So that's quite good. So you know what the weather's going to be like. It's not going to be too bad. You know, make sure you stay hydrated because even though, you know, it's not as blistering, it's still warm. So you need to remain, you know, hydrated. It's important. Yeah, good. Fantastic. All right. You know, I normally have in my coffee first thing in the morning because I have one here. There we go. You know what I have in it? I have honey. So.

0: Ooh, percussion, don't you love it? Carmichael, Music Lover, and Don't Cross Me Out. Before that, you had Neo and One in a Million. And we started things off with Erykah Badu with Honey. And why does it sound like she's a pub singer in that one? She kind of goes, it's really strange. Anyway, moving on, let's take a look at, it's birthdays at this point, isn't it? Yes, let's take a look at the what celebrities whose birthdays it is today. Today's the 21st of July. So let's take a quick look. Who do we have? A few people. Right, there's an actress called, no, like, let me get this straight. There is a UK singer called Rebecca Ferguson. And I'm thinking, hang on a minute, but there's an actress called Rebecca Ferguson, but this is not her. This is a singer. Apparently she won X Factor. Oh, did she? Hang on, seven series. No, she lost X Factor, apparently. So there you go. I don't watch those things, so I wouldn't know, you see. But apparently she's about and been doing stuff. I don't know who she is. Isn't that sad? I'll have to look her up. Yes, I will take a look up and take her and see what she's been doing. Yeah. So she says that Christina Aguilera and Amy Winehouse are a couple of her influences. Anyway, she was born in 1986 on this glorious day. And who else can we look at today as well? Let's see. Oh, yeah, we'll yeah, let's do him as well. A young man who goes by the name of Godfrey. He's a comedian. In fact, I realise he's a junior. I didn't know that. Yes, born in 1969. He's very funny. He's of Nigerian heritage. So if you do see him, he's online a lot of late. So he's getting a lot of exposure. Yeah, watch him. He's hilarious. So his name's Godfrey. Yeah, that's all he goes by. You'll find him. Just type in his name and he'll pop up. And so it's his birthday today. Yeah, he's getting on as well, isn't he? Oh, good grief. We know where you're going to be in 3 years' time? Yeah. Anyway, so it's his birthday as well. So if it's your birthday, you're celebrating with these people, good luck to you. I hope you have a great day. In fact, just have a great day anyway, yeah? Yeah, that's a good idea. Do that.
1: Keep it colourful.

You know what I find odd about that song? Well, not odd, disturbing. It's 25 years old. It doesn't feel like it's 25 years old, but obviously it is because it's got Left Eye on it, and she's been gone for, well, since 2001. Yeah, so, yeah, it's odd, that, isn't it? Yikes. Yeah, you know when people say, yeah, the other day, yeah, I'm in that mode now, you know, and I mean 20 years ago. So anyway, the other day they released that. That was Donald Jones featuring Left Eye, the Left Eye version. That's not the album version. And You Know What's Up, 1999 for that one. Before that, you had this great track by DC Lee. Came out 2002. And it's called La-Di-Da. And we started, and you're thinking, who's DC Lee? DC Lee used to sing for Wham. Remember, used to have Wham initially, and they had the two girls at the back. She was one, she left, and she did other stuff. So, yeah. So then you had Pepsi take her place. So she was there before Pepsi. Get it? Yeah? So there you go. More musical knowledge. And we started things off with Tracy Crews from 2011 and Let's Go Back. There we go. Wonderful. Isn't that great? You know what? I've got no news things pulled up today because, you know, I just forgot. I forgot. I thought, all right, let's just carry on. You know, I mean, I'm not going to talk about the incident that happened over the weekend, the football thing, because, you know, we all know about that. And I was going to say the right team, kind of the right team won, but, you know, but anyway, doesn't matter. You know, and some people are sore losers, aren't they? I'm not laughing at them. Actually, no, I am. I was going to say I was laughing with them. No, I'm laughing at them. Good. Anyway, despite the fact that that has happened, yes, it's very sad, isn't it? It's very sad when people lose and, you know, have to go home with their tails between their legs and that kind of thing. Right. All right, anyway, no music, no re-articles at the moment, so I might as well play some Afrobeats. Soul.

That went into Chiella and My Darling. And you just heard Vanity featuring Olamide. And that was CK. There you go. Wonderful. There you go. Wonderful. I did enjoy that. I was looking up stuff that I've got, you know, to talk about because I did decide I better do something. And I was just looking at TV shows. Cause like I said, I don't really watch TV per se as, you know, as a terrestrial TV. I don't really watch terrestrial TV. It's not something I do, you see. I signed off from that many years ago because it was just boring. But something I have seen was The Pitt. I watched the first season of The Pitt quite recently. And I have to say, it's exhausting. I was equally exhausted by the time I got to the end of it. I thought, good grief, you know, this is tiring. And if you've, I suppose, I've never worked in a hospital before, but I used to work nights many years ago. And I can understand the kinds of traumas and weird and horrible things you see happening because, you know, when I used to work nights, yes, things like that would happen. I mean, obviously not to that extreme, but, you know, the odd person, you know, would get injured and you'd be going, oh, how the hell did that happen? You know, I must compile those stories one day and put them out in some way, shape or form. Yeah, I really should. That'd be worthwhile, wouldn't it? I'm sure somebody, I'd just be spending my time going, story time. No, I'm not going to do that at all. Anyway, let's move on because you know what? I haven't been talking so much because we get to do the reggae selection in this hour for a change. All right, we're going to start things off with Beres Hammond and Keeping It Real. Tap in.

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1: Andy Burnham's announced a VAT cut on electricity bills as part of his pledge to help tackle the cost of living. To be funded by scrapping the digital ID scheme, the new Prime Minister's promising to provide early breathing space for households.
2: I will stick to the manifesto. I will be bold and I will be true to what it says. But there are big changes that I can implement coming from that manifesto. It is about a new political model.
1: Today, Mr. Burnham will chair his first cabinet meeting after making sweeping changes to its composition yesterday. He's also held calls with Volodymyr Zelensky and Donald Trump. A 28-year-old man is due in court charged with the murder of Anne Widdicombe. Joshua Kerry, who's from Rotherham, has now been remanded into custody. Police say inquiries into a motive are ongoing. England's worst motorway has been named. The M27 has come under fire amid constant roadworks and delays. And tributes continue to be paid to Kevin Keegan, former Newcastle and England manager, who's died at the age of 75. Alan Shearer, who played under Keegan, called him his hero. From Radio News Hub, I'm Frankie Hersine.
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0: Do you need a pick-me-up at any time of day?
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0: It's hour two of Colourful Breakfast with myself, the Mixmaster Mac. In this hour, we've got music from Richie Stevens, we've got music from Kosi, and of course, we've got our brand new track of the week.
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That's Valentina Russo and Spilt My Wine. Just reminds me of a Simpsons episode. My children need wine. I don't know why, it just reminds me of that. Anyway, that's called Spilt My Wine, featuring Tom Funk, whoever he is. That must be fun. We'll go, hello, my name's Mr. Funk, really? I thought so. Anyway, that's this week's track of the week. It's good. It's really good. You can hear it again in the next hour. You can hear it again in Celine C. Jordan's show, which is coming up. And I think she's still over there, isn't she? All Bermuda-like. Yes. So enjoying herself over there. Yes, it's lovely, isn't it? She's still doing a show, which is great. No, it's marvellous when you do an international show and you're sitting in the sun, although we've got sun here, but you know what I mean? Yeah, you know what I mean? Yeah, that counts. Anyway, it's Colourful Breakfast, myself, Mac. You know what? Let's carry on with the show. We've got Craig Goodwin coming up and he's going to sing about body. Yes, that's what he's going to sing about. In fact, get on with it, Craig.

I hope so. That's Becca Amani with Superstar. In fact, I should do a selection of tracks with the word superstar in it. I might do that. You never know. Before that, you had Joshua Baraka with Lonely. We started things off with Body, Craig Goodwin. All tracks from 2024. It's a good year for music, and we did some good tracks of the weeks as well. So yeah, I don't think any of those were them, if memory serves. No, I don't think so. Anyway, it's Colourful Breakfast. Yeah, let's take a quick look at the weather whilst I'm at it. So, because it is a Tuesday and it's getting warmer. So it's popped up to 16 degrees here in London so far. So it's inched up a degree now. So I'm beginning to feel the difference, aren't you? I think so. Just inching up a little bit. It's quite bright out there already. Okay, so in London, it's going to be sunny intervals and a gentle breeze. It's going to be a high of 26 degrees when we hit roughly

0: 4 o'clock this afternoon, and it's going to stay that way until about 7 this evening. Taking a look at the rest of the UK, temperature-wise, let's see if we go up that way and then push this in a bit, because if for some reason it's reset itself. Right, okay. Up in Edinburgh, we've got 14 degrees. We've got 15 degrees in Belfast, 14 degrees in Dublin, 15 degrees in Manchester, 16 degrees in Cardiff, and 16 degrees here in London, because it's gone up by a degree. Later on this afternoon, we're going to have roughly between 22 and 26 degrees in London. We're going to have 25 degrees in Cardiff, 23 degrees in Manchester, 20 degrees in Dublin, 18 degrees in Belfast, and 21 degrees in Edinburgh. So it's going to be not too bad at all. I think we're doing well weather-wise, so I think we can enjoy what we've got coming at us, because, well, it does make a difference, doesn't it? You know, those winter months will close in soon enough, so let's enjoy what we've got. So, you know, you can still do your barbecues and stuff like that. I reckon it's going to stay as roughly till about October, and then the temperature will plummet. Like it does. And everybody goes, it's cold. And we go, yeah, it's October. Yeah, never mind. Anyway, let's move on.
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0: This is the reggae version of Alicia Keys' You Don't Know My Name. So...

0: That's Raging Fire with Ready for Love. Doesn't match the title of the song, does it? Raging Fire! Before that, you had Richie Stevens with Set It Off. We started things off with Alicia Keys and You Don't Know My Name. Actually, would you prefer Alicia Keys? I've said it both ways. I think Alicia Keys. Alicia Keys is okay. But if you say Alicia Keys, you know, see, I sold that. Alicia Keys. It sounds so much better. I don't know. Anyway, your choice. Right, I was looking at, did I mention this before? I can't remember if I mentioned this stuff, actually. I was looking at some TVs. Oh, I did mention this. I did mention this completely. Good grief. You know what? I forgot. I was going to say this thing I was watching. But anyway, the other thing I haven't finished watching, it's been on there for ages, because I think my thoughts on the whole Marvel stuff has waned a bit, because, in all honesty, they've had a couple of things that I haven't really watched anymore. And I'm just thinking, ugh, yeah, they're okay. And see, and I didn't want that to happen. But, you know, I mean, there's, what's it called? Wonder Man on Disney Plus, which I have yet to watch. I think I've watched the first episode and went, oh, that's all right. And then didn't watch anymore. See? And I did the same thing with, the Iron Man girl, or I can't remember her name, is Riri. Yeah, that one. I haven't watched that either. I've watched the first episode. Haven't watched any more. I don't know what's going on. Has my love for this gone? I don't know. It's weird. I have no control over the matter. So I know, you know what it is? I think it's complacency. When you have things at your fingertips and you think, nah, I'll watch it later. Whereas if you don't, you go, oh, I better watch it now. So maybe that's what I need. I need a little bit of scarcity, because all these subscription things, you know, number one, hemorrhaging cash out of my pockets. And number two, the other reason I don't like them, you know, because I prefer physical media. I do. Or having my own copy of it. Then they can take it away from you at any time. You see, that's the problem. Don't like that. I like to have it. It's mine. If I pay for it, it's mine. It's mine. So these days, they don't want you to own anything. It's not a conspiracy. It's the truth. Oh, who are these people with white jackets coming towards me?
1: This is Colourful.

That's KC. Talk and Do. Before that, you had Sarkodie with La Body. I'm going to be referring to the beach. We're featuring King Promise, and we started things off with Joe Boy and Tassie Driver. That's your Afro Beats for the time being. By the way, remember I said earlier about conspiracies? I never meant any of that. That was all nonsense that I just made up. Yes, I'm not being coerced to say this at all. Okay, good, right. Anyway, moving on, shall we? don't forget, later on today, you're going to have the lady herself. Her name's Celine C. Jordan. She's going to be up doing her thing today from midday until, not from 10 until midday. Keep getting that wrong, don't know why. From 10 until midday with the Morning Vibe show. Then later on this afternoon, between 4 and 7, you're going to have Dioba with Colourful Drive. And he's an excellent presenter. He will be playing a lot of Afrobeats because that's his speciality. Yes. At 8 o'clock this evening, you're going to have Ricardo with the Soul Lounge. Then you're going to have Sasia with the Sounds of Haiti at 10 o'clock. And then wrapping things up, our World Cup pulse will be Clark, that's the man's name I was looking for, at 11 o'clock, and he's going to do the World Cup wrap-up, which I've already mentioned already. So that's the lineup happening here on Colourful. Right, before I disappear off into the, I was going to say sunset, that's wrong, isn't it? Into the sunlight. Let's have some hip-hoppy stuff. Yeah, okay, let's do a few of my, actually, two of these are really good. In fact, all of these are really good, actually. Let's start things off with Akon. Soul.

0: That's not bad, is it? I actually like that. There's Lil Wayne, that's Comfortable, featuring Babyface. Before that, you had Q-Tip and Getting Up from the Renaissance album. We started things off with Akon and Locked Up. That's it for me. That's breakfast over and done with. So what can I say? Except you should have a great day. Make sure you enjoy it. Watch out for the weather. Make sure you're I was going to say recycled. I don't know how you end up being recycled. Make sure you're staying hydrated. That's the phrase I was looking for. So I'll see you tomorrow here for Colourful Breakfast. Don't forget, Celine C. Jordan's up at 10. In the meantime, I'm going to leave you with music from Love.Radio. You look after yourselves. Look after yourselves. That's the word I'm looking for. Take care. Bye-bye.
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2: VAT is to be removed from household electricity bills as part of Andy Burnham's pledge to tackle the cost of living, to be funded through scrapping the digital ID programme.
3: We have to change the way we do politics, turn the country around. No, nobody can be happy with the fact that we're seeing all of this turbulence. And I'm conscious that I'm the sixth person to walk up Downing Street in the last decade. That isn't good enough.
2: A man's due in court today over the murder of Anne Widdecombe. 28-year-old Joshua Kerry, who's from Rotherham, is charged with her murder and not the terrorism offence he was later arrested under. The rate of UK unemployment's remained unchanged at 4.9%, but job vacancies have fallen back as small businesses face rising costs and higher wage bills. The Office for National Statistics also say wage growth fell below 3% for the first time since 2020. And tributes continue to be paid to former England and Newcastle legend Kevin Keegan, who's died at the age of 75. Alan Shearer called his former manager his hero. For On Radio News Hub, I'm Frankie Hairsign.
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1: We're into day two of Andy Burnham's premiership. Today, he'll chair his first New Look cabinet meeting, pledging to help people with the cost of living. He's already announced a tax cut on electricity bills, funded by scrapping the digital ID scheme. Speaking from a homeless shelter yesterday, the new PM says he will do things differently.
2: It's not just about, you know, me going into a job. It's about what you're going to do with it. Do you have a plan? Am I going to back places like this so that they can do more? That is what it's all about, as people will see. I am clear about what I want to do. I know what I think the country needs. I am ready to lead.
1: Job vacancies have fallen back further, with small businesses hiring less due to rising costs and a higher wage bill. But the rate of unemployment has remained unchanged at 4.9% in the 3 months to May. And tributes continue to be paid to Kevin Keegan, former Newcastle and England manager who's died at the age of 75. Alan Shearer, who played under Keegan, called him his hero, his manager, and his friend. From Radio News Hub, I'm Frankie Hersine.
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0: Do you need a pick-me-up at any time of day?
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0: Everest with Can I Get Your Number? That one featured Prince Stanley Andrew, and it was the J.E. Heartbreak mix. The reason why I stalled is because I always get thrown that your is spelled U-R and number is spelled N-U-M-B-A. Neo before Everest with Handle Me Gently. Yes, please, if you don't mind. I'm a little bit of a sensitive one. And Skylar Black starting us off this hour with Wake Up. But I'm sure you're already awake. Just in case you didn't know, that was Chris Brown singing to you, starting off this 10 o'clock hour right here on Colourful Radio. Good morning. It's me, Celine C. Jordan, with you on this Tuesday. It's the 21st day of July. Hope you're well, feeling fine and fantastic and ready for this, a brand new day. Coming up for you, we've got Detroit Centrics. We've got Gabsy. We've got Rotimi and so much more. And I'll tell you what I got up to yesterday in sunny, sunny Bermuda. Keep it locked and keep it colourful.
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0: Can you trust anybody who says trust me? I don't know. I learned that at a young age. Never trust anyone who says trust me. Coming from somebody who sometimes says trust me. That was Detroit Centrics with Ain't No Wrong. That one featured Kathy Cosins and Paul Randolph. Coming after Jellies with good old fashioned love. And Adrian Miliano started that stack off with All Alone. But you're not alone, neither am I, because I'm with you and you are with me on this Tuesday morning. Now, let me tell you, Stornoway, you're dipping a little bit weather-wise, 16 degrees Celsius, that's the low today, and the high is 27 in Cardiff. Cardiff, you're having a really good run, aren't you? You're having a really, really good run. I am in Bermuda. I went to the beach yesterday, and let me tell you, it was not 27 degrees. Not only that, but you'll never guess what happened whilst I was out to sea. That sounds so dramatic. Sorry. It wasn't as dramatic as that. While I was out in the sea, guess what happened?
1: Tap in. Tap in. Tap in. To Colourful.

0: July 7 was the artist there. Forward was the name of that track. Mystic Marley before July 7 with Sugar and Eleanor, starting off that stack. Crazy for You, playing for you right here on Colourful Radio. So yesterday, my friend and I were like, yeah, let's go to the beach, yada, yada, yada. And what did we do? I think we went into town first. We ran a couple of errands. And I saw this big, big, massive, massive dark cloud hovering over us. And I was like, I feel like it's going to rain. Not only did it rain, it was a thunderstorm. Imagine being in the Atlantic Ocean and then hearing thunder rolls. My goodness, I said, you know what? If it's my time, well, it's my time, innit? But I tell you something, it was beautiful.
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0: wrote to me there with Sade. What must it be like having a song written for you? Hey, Sade? Hey? And that one featured Majorkun and Nasty C. Playing after Chidinma, that one was Fallen in Love. Not falling, you know, fallen. And Gabsy, starting off the Afrobeat stack with So Much Sense, something that's lacking these days because common sense isn't common. That one featured Fireboy DML. Now, quick question for you. Have you ever been somewhere abroad and experienced a magnificent thunderstorm? I was going to say firestorm there. I don't know why I was going to say that. Thunderstorm. Where in the world have you been or were you when you saw or experienced a firestorm? Why do I keep going to say firestorm? Thunderstorm. My goodness. It wasn't a firestorm. I don't know that I would still be here if it was. It wasn't a firestorm. It was thunderstorm. The rain was amazing, patting down on the sea whilst we were in the ocean. My goodness. I've experienced lovely rainfall in Bermuda, but also electric lightning in Morocco. Do you know what electric lightning is? It's, go look it up. I can't explain it. Well, I can. Dry skies and lightning strikes going all across the sky. Like, go look it up because I won't do it justice. Electric lightning. Magnificent.
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0: bit of a classic one, that one, by Portrait. Be Thankful for What You've Got. That one was from 1994. Brian Culbertson. Wow, what a name. Brian Culbertson before Portrait with Another Love. That was from 2010. And the Lighthouse Family starting off that stack with Ocean Drive, the R&B remix, playing for you right here on Colourful Radio and Throwback from 1995. We are fast approaching 11 o'clock. Your updates, they're on the way. Over the other side, we've got a song called Love Ballad. We've got Candice Woodson. We've got reggae. We've got Afrobeats. We've got everything you need, including a brand new track of the week. You know what to do.
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1: Andy Burnham's announced a VAT cut on electricity bills as part of his pledge to help tackle the cost of living, to be funded by scrapping the digital ID scheme, but experts say it doesn't address the full scale of what households are facing. The new Prime Minister is promising to provide early breathing space for households, though.
2: I will stick to the manifesto. I will be bold and I will be true to what it says, but there are big changes that I can implement coming from that manifesto. It is about a new political model. It is about a new economic model for the country.
1: A man's arrived in court this morning over the murder of Anne Widdecombe. 28-year-old Joshua Kerry, who's from Rotherham, is charged with her murder. Police say inquiries into a potential motive are ongoing. Wildfire warnings have been extended across Scotland as fire and rescue services continue to battle fires across the country. Blazes at the Cairngorms and Arthur's Seat have been burning for days. And tributes continue to be paid to footballing legend Kevin Keegan, who's died at the age of 75. Alan Shearer called his former manager his hero. From Radio News Hub, I'm Frankie Hersein.
3: Hi, Mum. Cornwall is absolutely stunning. We love it here. Of course, our lathe thought he was too tough for sun cream and got sunburnt immediately.
4: Have you put on your sun cream?
3: Oh, he never learns. On the bright side, children's bus travel is free. So we've been riding him around everywhere to keep this lobster out of the sun. And we found this brilliant beach where we even saw a seal. Miss you tons. Love, Sally.
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0: Valentina Russo. Spilt My Wine, that one featured Tom Hunk. And that was a bit of a tune, wasn't it? And you know that it was, because that was the first track of our 11 o'clock hour. You know what we call that? Correct, our track of the week.
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One month ago today, I was happy as a lark. But now I go for walks, to the movies, maybe to the park. I have a seat on the same old bench to watch the children play. You know, tomorrow is their future. But for me, just another day. They all gather around me. They seem to know my name. We laugh, tell a few jokes, but it still doesn't ease my pain. I know I can't hide from a memory, though day after day I've tried. I keep saying she'll be back, but today again.

I absolutely love hearing originals, because that song there, I only ever heard in a Kanye West song, I think. Is it Kanye West? Yeah, where it's sped up. Yeah, I don't. Limited was the artist, LTD, with Love Ballad. Coming after the... Oh, that was from 1976. Sorry, almost forgot to tell you that. Coming after the Chi Lights with Have You Seen Her? Have You Seen Her? That was from 1971. And Earth, Wind and Fire with After the Love Has Gone. That was from 1979. The year that I was born. Yeah, 47 years ago. My goodness, I'm 47 now. Gosh, I've been saying for a while, oh, I'll be 47 in July. I'll be 47 in July. And 3 days ago, it happened. A very good morning to you. Thank you for keeping it locked and keeping it colourful on this Tuesday, the 21st day of July. My name is Celine C. Jordan, with you until noon, bringing you absolute tunes. Eric

0: I'm Here Again was the name of that track by Candice Woodson. I'm Here Again, you know, love it. Eric the Architect before Candice with No Doubt, in brackets it says, I'm In Love. And Shayla Prosper starting off that stack with That Thing, playing for you right here on your favourite place to be, your favourite station, Colourful Radio. My name is Celine C. Jordan, reporting from Bermuda. I don't know what the temperature is here. I think it's 30s, beginning early 30s, I'm pretty sure. But that doesn't matter, because where you are, it's 16 degrees in Stornoway. It's 27 in Cardiff. That is, of course, the low and the high. Still pretty decent. Do you reckon we'll get that heatwave weather back again? Or is this what
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0: those high notes, you know. Still not going to try him, but I love him. Charmaine Burnett, am I the same girl? No. No, well, first of all, you're a woman. Also, we are ever changing, aren't we? We're not the same in our teens, 20s, 30s, 40s, 50s, 60s. We're just not. Carol Thompson before Charmaine with Hopelessly in Love. And Jean Adebambo starting off that reggae stack with I Want to Make It With You. How nice. How nice. That was from 1981 as well. So yesterday, I went for a swim. My friends and I went to the beach. And not only did it start raining en route, but there were thunderstorms. There were thunderstorms. So my question is, have you been anywhere in the world and experienced a thunderstorm? Outside of the UK, of course. Where in the world have you experienced a majestic and just out of this world experience thunderstorm? Mine has to be Bermuda. Also Morocco. That was, how long ago was that? Oh, I can't remember. It's in the past.
1: Tap in.

them tunes with the high energy, you know, just love it. Bolson with This Feeling. Bunkson before Bolson, that was Fikan Rikan featuring Rayma, playing after Lojay.

0: Something like that. I think I started a stepping playlist because I was going to do some step aerobics. That didn't happen. And that's just what you call that. I feel like there was something else I wanted to tell you, but it's gone right out of my mind. Oh, yeah, I'm coming home tomorrow. Imagine. I'm going to be back in the UK. Will I bring the sunshine with me? That's the question.
1: This is Colourful.

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1: The UK's new Prime Minister is set to chair his first New Look Cabinet meeting later today. A large portion of the ministers are based in the north. Tom Cagle is a political expert from Nottingham Trent University. He says Andy Burnham's choice is a sign of the devolution to come.
2: I would expect more regional mayors to be set up, more power devolved to them, and in particular more fiscal devolution and fiscal powers handed down to them as well. So, spending and potentially some tax-raising powers.
1: A man and a woman have been arrested on suspicion of child neglect as part of an investigation into alleged offences at a religious community. More than 500 officers took part in the arrest at addresses linked to the Ahmadi Religion of Peace and Lighting crew in Cheshire on April the 29th. It's part of an investigation into alleged sexual abuse, forced marriage and modern slavery. And flying taxis could soon be built in the UK. Bristol-based Vertical Aerospace say they're in advanced talks with the government for a support package to build them. The Velo is a four-seater vertical takeoff aircraft with panoramic windows and room for six bags. For On Radio News Hub, I'm Frankie Hairsine.
0: 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Coming up,

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1: BAT is being cut from household electricity bills. That's the latest announcement in the new Prime Minister's string of policies. It follows Andy Burnham's pledge yesterday to tackle rough sleeping across the UK. Political expert Tom Cagle says both moves are about short-term change.
2: I think that makes sense from a strategic point of view to start with things that are straightforward, relatively. Obviously, still cost money, but the public can begin to see relatively quickly. And if that's, you know, he's come in on a promise of change, which again, I guess Keir Starmer did as well, but failed to deliver.
1: A man and woman have been arrested on suspicion of child neglect. It's part of an investigation into alleged offences at a religious community. More than 500 officers took part in the arrests at addresses linked to the Ahmadi religion of peace and light in Crewe, Cheshire. And a letter written by a passenger days before he died in the Titanic disaster is expected to sell for up to £35,000 at auction. Henry Price Hodges wrote the letter to a friend. That's the latest from Radio News Hub. I'm Tanita Sims.
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2: In his first meeting of his cabinet, new Prime Minister Andy Burnham says they need to be a cost of living government and give people a sense that help is coming. After arriving to applause, Burnham says the government needs to examine all possible ways to help families struggling with high costs. Tom Cahill is a political expert from Nottingham Trent University.
3: Focus on those kind of very quick, rapid policies that can start to make a difference and the public start to feel making a difference as well. And I think this is going to be one of the criticisms of Keir Starmer, that there was too much focus on the medium to long term. We're living in a society where we are expecting kind of very quick and rapid turnarounds.
2: A monkey has been found abandoned on a London bus in a laundry bag. The RSPCA says it fears it's the first of many abandonments after April's new legislation mandated that all primates kept in England are licensed. And England's worst motorway has been named. The M27 has come under fire because of constant roadworks and delays. That's the latest from Radio News Hub. I'm Tanita Sims.
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2: In his first meeting of his cabinet, new Prime Minister Andy Burnham says they need to be a cost-of-living government and give people a sense that help is coming.
3: We will only deliver for people and make hope feel real for people if we are pulling ourselves together in the same direction and we have a really positive working relationship.
2: After arriving to applause, he says they needed to examine all possible ways to help families struggling with high costs. Next, a 28-year-old man has appeared at Westminster Magistrates Court charged with the murder of former MP Anne Widdecombe. Joshua Kerry of Rotherham was first arrested on suspicion of murder. He's been remanded into custody to appear at the Old Bailey this afternoon. And Stephen Graham has received a companionship from Sir Paul McCartney at the Liverpool Institute for Performing Arts graduation ceremony. He's one of five to be awarded. That's the latest from Radio News Hub. I'm Tanita Sims.
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1: Andy Burnham's chaired his first cabinet meeting and says his new top team need to be a cost-of-living government. In his first policy announcement, VAT will be cut on electricity bills, saving the average household £45 a year. It'll be paid for by scrapping the digital ID scheme. Tom Cagle, political expert from Nottingham Trent University, thinks policy announcements will come thick and fast.
2: It's going to be very focused on those kind of very quick, rapid policies that can start to make a difference. We're living in a society where we are expecting kind of very quick and rapid turnarounds.
1: Meanwhile, UK government borrowing fell by a third last month, delivering some early relief to the new Chancellor, John Healey. Next, a 28-year-old man's appeared in court charged with the murder of former MP Anne Widdecombe. Joshua Kerry from Rotherham in South Yorkshire has been remanded in custody. And a monkey's been found abandoned on a London bus in a laundry bag. The RSPCA fear new legislation, which means primates now need to be licensed, will lead to an increase in the animals being abandoned. That's the latest from Radio News Hub. I'm David Hall.
3: Colourful weather.
1: Cloudy in the north this evening with outbreaks of light drizzle in places. Largely dry elsewhere with clear spells and a few fog patches. Showers possible in East Anglia. A low of 13 degrees Celsius.
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1: 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This one's called Rewind, featuring Craig David.

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0: I got EO right now. 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
1: 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This one's called Hotline Bling.

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1: Andy Burnham's told ministers he will lead a cost of living government after announcing an £850 million tax cut on electricity bills. From October the 1st, they'll be VAT free, saving households £45 a year. It's being paid for by axing the digital ID project. But Darren Jones, an ally of former PM Sir Keir Starmer, says that policy was unfunded. Conservative leader Kemi Badenoch says all new ideas need thinking through.
2: We know that things are difficult. But unfunded spending giveaways or tax cuts without a plan to pay for them will never be the answer to Britain's problems.
1: A 28-year-old man's appeared in court charged with the murder of Anne Widdecombe. Joshua Kerry from Rotherham in South Yorkshire has been remanded in custody. A Russian warship's carried out a firing exercise off the coast of Plymouth. The Royal Navy monitored the exercise and is continuing to track the vessel's movements. And more than 10 million Thames Water customers will be banned from using their hose pipes from this week. That's the latest from Radio News Hub. I'm David Hall.
0: Colourful weather.
1: Cloudy in the north this evening with outbreaks of light drizzle in places. Largely dry elsewhere with clear spells and a few fog patches. Showers possible in East Anglia, a low of 13 degrees Celsius.
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2: 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This one's called Battle, featuring Lane. Keep it right here, keep it colourful.

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1: Yes! We have Blaze right now featuring Barbara Tucker. This one's called Precious Love. Keep it right here, keep it colourful. Let's go.

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1: Andy Burnham's chaired his first cabinet meeting and says his new top team needs to be a cost-of-living government. In his first policy announcement, VAT will be cut on electricity bills, saving the average household £45 a year. It'll be paid for by scrapping the digital ID scheme, but ex-minister Danny Jones insists that project was never fully costed. Addressing his cabinet for the first time, the new PM says they need to take immediate action.
2: Life's hard out there, isn't it, at the moment? We need to, every day, think, well, what can we do just to take that little bit of pressure off people's shoulders?
1: 28-year-old Joshua Kerry from Rotherham has appeared in court charged with the murder of Anne Widdicombe. Prosecutors say the 78-year-old was hit several times on the head in the kitchen of her home on Dartmoor. Three teenagers have been sentenced for the murder of 16-year-old Caden Moy. The teenager was stabbed to death on a beach in North Ayrshire last year. And parts of the UK are moving closer to drought conditions. That's the latest from Radio News Hub. I'm David Hall.
3: Colourful weather.
1: A largely dry evening with clear spells and a few fog patches. Cloudy in the north, though, with outbreaks of light drizzle in places and possible showers in East Anglia. A low of 13 degrees Celsius.
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1: Yes, sure. This one is Hey Girl by no other than Hear This. 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I got more for you. Stay with me. Let's go.

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1: Sound of no other than M. Merlin right now. 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
1: Well, you sure you got one by no other than Outside DJ featuring no other than Tega Boy DC. Got Famous Pluto and Outside Eddie on this one, same way. Let's go.
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1: Andy Burnham's told ministers he will lead a cost-of-living government after announcing an £850 million tax cut on electricity bills. From October the 1st, they'll be VAT-free, saving households around £45 a year. It's being paid for by axing the digital ID project, but Darren Jones, an ally of former PM Keir Starmer, says that policy was unfunded. Conservative leader Kemi Badenoch says all new ideas need thinking through.
2: We know that things are difficult. But unfunded spending giveaways or tax cuts without a plan to pay for them will never be the answer to Britain's problem.
1: A 28-year-old man's appeared in court charged with the murder of Anne Widdecombe. Joshua Kerry from Rotherham in South Yorkshire has been remanded in custody. A Russian warship's carried out a firing exercise off the coast of Plymouth. The Royal Navy monitored the exercise and is continuing to track the vessel's movements. And more than 10 million Thames Water customers will be banned from using their hose pipes. That's the latest from Radio News Hub. I'm David Hall.
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1: Andy Burnham's chaired his first cabinet meeting and says his new top team need to be a cost-of-living government. In his first policy announcement, VAT is to be cut on electricity bills, saving the average household £45 a year. It'll be paid for by scrapping the digital ID scheme, but ex-minister Danny Jones insists that project was never fully costed. The new PM says they need to take immediate action.
2: We need to every day think, well, what can we do just to take that little bit of pressure off people's shoulders.
1: The final moments of former MP Anne Widdecombe have been outlined in court. It comes as 28-year-old Joshua Kerry from Rotherham in South Yorkshire appeared charged with her murder. Three teenagers have been sentenced for the murder of 16-year-old Caden Moy. The teenager was stabbed to death on a beach in North Ayrshire last year. And parts of the UK are moving closer to drought conditions. 13 areas are now in prolonged dry weather, the stage before a drought. That's the latest from Radio News Hub. I'm David Hall.
0: Coming up, the Soul Lounge with Ricardo.
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4: What's going on, everybody? It's me, your man, Will Downing, a.k.a. the Prince of Sophisticated Soul. And listen, The Rock is in the building, yeah. I'm talking about my man, Ricardo Rockefeller. He's playing the best variety of smooth, independent soul.

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1: This is your girl, Jinda, and I want to get all the lovers on the dance floor on this one. It's the lovers' groove.

At 8 minutes past the hour, it's a good evening from me, I'm Ricardo. Welcome to the Soul Lounge After Dark. On this Tuesday evening, the 21st day of July in the 26th. How was your day today? Did you have a good day? I hope your Tuesday was a great one. We kicked off tonight's show, or this evening's show, into the night, I should say, with the OG, Uncle Keith at Sweat, with his current single, Still Got That Good Love, featuring Calvin Richardson. A song that came out in April this year, and we followed Uncle Keith at Sweat with the song playing now, the Lady Songbird Jinda, with Lover's Groove from 2022. Now, sadly, there's not much in the way of quality new independent soul music releases in the past 2 weeks. So it's another curated playlist tonight, packed with lots of new and semi-new independent soul from 2026, all the way back to 2022, possibly one or two from 2021 as well. All blended with some gospel, a sprinkling of reggae, courtesy of our Reggae Rubber Dove. In a tub selection, we'll do that at 5:30 in this hour. And then after the colourful radio news and break at 9, we slow the pace down for all the lovers and non-lovers right across town, right here at Colourful Radio. We also have our colourful track of the week as well to feature. We'll do that later on in this hour. And amongst all that, just some great music.

0: just played for you one of my favorite songs from 2025. Ricky Jones, it's called Lady. Just a fabulous song. Minutes past the hour on this Tuesday evening into the night. It's the Tuesday evening sounds of Colorful Radio. I'm Ricardo, right here each and every Tuesday from 8 all the way through until 10, gently easing you into your Tuesday nights with a smooth mix of some new and a semi-new independent soul, a bit of gospel, some reggae, reggae rubber dub in a tub, on the way. We'll do that at 5:30 in this hour. Two reggae songs back to back for you to enjoy. And of course, the wonderful After Nine selection. We've got a proper, proper one for you today. I mean, I know I say that every Tuesday, but today you're really going to love the After Nine selection. So once again, how was your day? Hope you had a good Tuesday weather-wise. Well, it's all downhill from here. The forecast is not looking great for the rest of the week. It must be said, cloudy conditions on the way. And some rain in the forecast, although I know many of you may say, Ricardo, we do need the rain. So, as I say, it looks like rain is on its way by the weekend. But we're not going to dampen the mood because we've got some great sunshine music to feature between now and 10. Music on the way from Alex Isley in this hour. I've got some Anthony Hamilton as well. And we'll also play the brand new single from B2K. It's called Mileage, a song I've played a few times in the car, and it's really grown on me. So we'll play that for you in the second half of this hour. But up next, we've got some Jeff Bradshaw featuring Eric Robison from 2023, a song called Make Some Time. In fact, we'll stack them up after Eric Robison, shall I say Jeff Bradshaw featuring Eric Robison. We'll get some Alex Isley on the way, and also one of my favourite songs of 2026 so far, Georgia Smith featuring WizKid. So three songs coming your way next. Enjoy. You're inside the Soul Lounge After Dark with me, Ricardo, right here at Colorful Radio, your home for soulful music hits.
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0: Such a great song. Just played you one of my favorite songs of 2026. Georgia Smith, featuring Wizkid. It's called Alive. It's been around for a couple of weeks now. One you need to add to your new music rotation. It's that good a song.
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1: The world's home for soulful music hits, Colorful Radio, on this Tuesday evening into the night. I'm Ricardo, great to have you company. We're not far away now from tonight's reggae rubber dub in a tub. But before we get there, we're into the penultimate day of Cancer season before the Leo babies take over from tomorrow, if memory serves me right. Back to today, a very happy birthday to those of you celebrating your day of birth. Hope it's been a wonderful birthday and many happy returns off the day from me and all of us here at Colorful Radio. Let's also say happy birthday to the reggae artist Damien Jr. Gong Marley, the youngest son of Bob Marley. Damien Marley is 48 today. And also happy birthday to the Norwegian and Premier League football superstar Erling Haaland, who turns 26 today. Babyface Haaland, 36, I beg your pardon, 26 today. Happy birthday to Erling Haaland. Damien Jr. Gong Marley, who's 48 today, but more importantly to you, if you're celebrating your birthday today. Speaking of Damien Marley, by the way, tonight's reggae rubber dub in a tub comes courtesy of the birthday man himself. Two songs back to back, courtesy of Damien Marley for you to enjoy. We'll do that in about 4 or even 3 minutes' time. Yeah. But before then, let's press play on some Anthony Hamilton.

0: brilliant sounds of Anthony Hamilton. You're my queen. Oh, yes, you are. You amazing queen, yeah. Good evening to my baby girl, DJ. Yeah. I know she loves this one. Speaking of Anthony Hamilton, by the way, Sunday the 9th of August, an event I know lots and lots of people are looking forward to. The famous Roots Picnic Festival comes to the UK at the Crystal Palace Bowl. Performing live will be Music Soul Child, South London's very own Neo Soul Queens, Floetry, and of course, the man himself, Mr. Charlene, Anthony Hamilton, will be on stage. We look forward to that concert. All right, it's that time in the Tuesday evening into the night. Time for us to jump into tonight's Reggae Rubber Dub in a Tub. Comes to you courtesy of Mr. Damien Marley, Damien Jr. Gong Marley, the youngest son, excuse me, of Bob Marley. Two wonderful songs back to back for you to enjoy. So, and enjoy. I'll start again, Ricardo. Enjoy tonight's Reggae Rubber Dub in a Tub.
1: Yes, sir. This is Jackie Rasta. Big respect. Colorful Radio. Big respect to the massive over there. See?

Wrapping up tonight's Reggae Rubber Dub in the Tub. Junior, start again, Ricardo. Damien Junior Gong Marley. Song called My Name, Junior Gong, from 1996, from his album Mr. Marley. Sampling his father's song, Crazy Baldheads. And before this, My Sweet Lord, from 2023. Happy birthday to Damien Marley, 48 today. More reggae on your radios tomorrow morning during a colourful breakfast with Mix Master Mac. Likewise, through the morning vibe from 10 a.m. with the lovely Celine. So thanks again to everyone who joined me 2 days ago for my weekly Sunday afternoon edition of the Soul Lounge, which was a Slow Jams Sunday edition, part two, featuring some of those superb slow jams that were released between the years of 2010 to 2015. We featured songs by Joe, Tidra Moses, some Kem. We also played some Angie Stone, BJ the Chicago Kid, and the OG Keith Sweat as well, amongst many more. It was another brilliant show, and if you missed it or want to relive the moment, the show has now been uploaded to my Mixcloud page for you to listen back to. Just type my name, Ricardo Rockefeller, Rockefeller spelled R-O-C-A-F-E-L-L-A, in the Mixcloud search bar, and you should find me. And enjoy listening back to Sunday's show, Slow Jams Sunday Edition, part two. Really enjoy that. Some Hill Street Soul now. Song we've played quite a few times inside the Soul Lounge after dark. It's called Good Vibes. Plays right here with Colourful. Enjoy.

brilliant sounds of Hill Street Soul. Good vibes, always good vibes on Colourful Radio on a Tuesday evening into the night. From the album Nasalifa, thank you, an album you should already have in your new music rotation for 2026. Speaking of 2026, the men's FIFA World Cup final on Sunday night was won by Spain, as we all know by now, who beat Argentina 1-0. Not the best final by any stretch of the imagination. Argentina were awful and absolutely deserved to lose. It seems they were playing for penalties from the get-go. So congrats to Spain, World Cup winners and worthy champions as well. And for those of you having football withdrawal symptoms, well, certainly here in the UK anyway, the 2026-2027 Premier League football season kicks off on Friday, the 21st of August, which is about, I think, 31 days away. Can you believe it? In almost or not less than a month, the new Premier League season kicks off all over again. Leela James now, the brilliant Leela, yeah, who I saw back in January at the Cadogan Hall in Sloane Square. She was amazing.

45 minutes past the hour, the brilliant Lila James. Right back in it from 2023. As I mentioned at the top of the hour, not much in the way of quality new independent soul music releases in the past 2 weeks. We seem to have hit a bit of a dry spell. There's only really a handful, and I really mean a handful, of new songs that I'm enjoying, that have really caught my ear. So tonight's show, like last week, is a perfect opportunity for us to revisit some of those quality independent soul tunes that I may have overlooked or not featured in a while. And I hope you're enjoying the tunes we've featured so far. Got a wonderful after nine selection for you as we slow the pace down for all the lovers and non-lovers right across town. So if you've had a busy Tuesday, I know the schools have broken up for the school summer holidays. You may have had a stressful day looking after the little ones, the little humans, the young adults, whilst they're off on their school holidays for 6 weeks. And you just need some me time. Well, we can have that after nine in the after nine selection. But before then, tomorrow night, the brilliant Bruno Mars with a special guest, Victoria Monet Ricardo. They continue their six-night residency. Can I speak today? At Wembley Stadium, four more shows to go. I've seen some footage on social media from the concert on Saturday night, and the show looked amazing. Bruno Mars certainly knows how to perform on stage, and his vocals were amazing as well. And also Victoria Monet, who is his special guest, she was very, very good. I've seen a few clips of her as well on social media. So let's play some Victoria Monet Ricardo. It's called Hollywood, featuring the legendary Earth, Wind & Fire. Still to come, the colourful track of the week is called Spilt My Wine by Tom Funk, featuring Valentino Russo. In fact, we'll play that next.

It's the Tuesday evening sounds off the Soul Lounge After Dark with me, Ricardo. Right here at Colourful Radio, your home for soulful music hits. Thank you for listening as I gently ease you into your Tuesday night with a smooth mix of some new and semi-new independent soul. Just played for you the Colourful Track of the Week for this week, Tom Funk, featuring Valentina Russo. It's called Spilt My Wine. Well, why would you want to do that? Up next, the new single from B2K, the 2000s R&B group, 2000s R&B group, B2K. It's called Mileage. Kind of loving the beats. It's a very throwback to the 2000s, the beats. And it's a song that I'm confident will no doubt feature in the selection for Colourful Track of the Week. One you need to add to your new music rotation as well.

A song that has a real throwback feel to it. This is B2K with Mileage, their new single for 2026. So we are heading out of the first hour. The colourful radio news and break is on the way. And then after the 9 o'clock news and break, it's the after 9 selection as we slow the pace down for all the lovers and non-lovers right across town. Got some more Victoria Monet to feature in hour number 2. A song called SOS featuring Usher. We haven't played that in a while. Play some Vito as well for you. And much more. So make sure you join us after the news and break at 9 for the after 9 selection. In fact, now's a good time for you to go and grab a glass of your favorite tip-off. Get yourselves comfy and ready for the after 9 selection.

0: Monday, the 9th of August, the famous Roots Picnic Festival comes to the UK for the very first time, all taking place at the Crystal Palace Bowl in South East London. Performing live will be Music Soul Child, Anthony Hamilton, and South London's very own neo soul queens from the 2000s, the brilliant Floetry.
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3: Plans to cut VAT from electricity bills have been criticised by members of Andy Burnham's own party. The PM said the cut would be financed by the scrapping of the digital ID project. But former Minister Danny Jones says that policy was never fully costed. Conservative leader Kemi Badenoch says any new ideas need to be thoroughly thought through.
4: We know that things are difficult. That's why I have offered to work with Andy Burnham to cut the benefits bill. But unfunded spending giveaways or tax cuts without a plan to pay for them will never be the answer to Britain's problems.
3: Anne Widdecombe died after being hit on the head several times as she was eating her lunch. Prosecutors have outlined more about her final moments as 28-year-old Joshua Kerry from Rotherham appeared in court charged with her murder. Parts of the UK are moving closer to drought conditions. 13 areas are now in prolonged dry weather. And another 10 million homes will face a hosepipe ban from Thursday. That's the latest from Radio News Hub. I'm David Hall.
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6: Hey everybody, this is Shayla Prosper, and you're listening to The Soul Lounge with Ricardo, playing the best variety of independent soul.

It's a very happy Tuesday night to you and yours. I'm Ricardo. Welcome to the second hour of tonight's Soul Lounge After Dark as we enter the After Nine selection. This is where we slow the pace down for all the lovers and non-lovers right across town. You just heard the group Citrus Fruits with their 2024 remake of the Erykah Badu song Honey from 2008. And before this, a royalty duo, a husband and wife duo who emerged all the way back in 2022 with a brilliant debut album called Marriage. We played the song Forever. We need some new music from the husband and wife duo, royalty duo in 2026, because that debut album was fire. It really was. Still to come, music on the way in this hour from Durant Bernard, got some Kanye Doss as well. We'll also play the new single for the second Tuesday night in a row, courtesy of Beyonce. It's called Morning Dew. Some Victoria Monet, some Vito, some Ari Lennox. All to come in the After Nine selection. But before all of that, one of my favorite uncles, one of yours as well, Uncle Will Downing. Song's called House of Love. Welcome to the After Nine selection, the hour of love for all the lovers and non-lovers right across town.

0: One of my favorite uncles, I'm sure one of yours as well. Uncle Will Downing, The House of Love, from the Soul Rising album from 2023. Mr. Consistent himself, for over, I want to say 30 decades. Well, that's 3 decades, Ricardo. 30 years, more importantly. Uncle Will Downing has been producing some wonderful music. Long may that continue. We actually can go back to all the way back to the 80s. So 4 decades. 40 years of some great music from Uncle Will Downing. So welcome once again to the Soul Lounge After Dark, the After 9 selection right here at Colourful Radio, your home for soulful music hits. 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
0: Best way to listen to tonight's After 9 selection. All right, Chad Jones now from 2024. Haven't played this in a while. Sprung by Mr. Willie.

I've said this many times, one of my favorite husband and wife duo, Kindred the Family, so For Life. Nice. Taken from the Grand Life album from 2025. It was so good to have Kindred back. Releasing new music last year. Let's hope we'll have another new album from Kindred sometime in 2026 as well. Before Kindred, the Family Soul was The Sounds of Michelle from 2022 and a song called Forbidden Fruit. Are you a forbidden fruit, Ricardo? Well, it depends who you ask. And before Michelle, Chad Jones from 2024 and a song called Sprung by Mr. Willie. Hope you enjoyed those three songs back to back. This coming Friday, he is in concert. Who is he, you're asking, Ricardo? His name is Donald Jones, alongside Genuine at the Troxy, celebrating 30 years of his debut album, My Heart. Let's take you back to 2020 now. Has it really been 6 years? It's called Karma, Payback. This is Donald Jones.

Sounds like Donald Jones has had his heart broken, doesn't it? The Brilliant Karma Payback first came out all the way back in 2020 as a single. Then on the album, I think it was called 10% or 100% Free, 2021. Love me some Donald Jones on a Sunday afternoon, and likewise on a Tuesday evening into the night. In the After 9 selection, thank you, Donald Jones. For those of you heading off to the concert this coming Friday night, have a wonderful time. Donald Jones and Genuine in concert. Do you know, I was thinking to myself as that song was playing, Donald Jones, possibly one of the very few artists, well, male artists anyway, in a versus battle, who could go up against Joe album for album, hit for hit. His first four albums, My Heart in 1996, Where I Wanna Be in 1999, Life Goes On in 2002, and Journey of a Gemini in 2006, has nothing but hits on top of hits on top of hits. I'd love to see a versus battle with Donald Jones and Joe Thomas, that's for sure. I should have mentioned about birthdays. We know Erling Haaland is celebrating his birthday today. He's 26. Damien Jr. Gong Marley, he's 48 today. And tomorrow is the milestone 65th Leo birthday of the one and only OG, Mr. Keith Sweat. We'll play a song by Keith. Well, another song, I should say, by Keith Sweat in a few songs time. But before we do that, up next, some Victoria Monet from the Jaguar 2 Deluxe album from 2024. A song featuring Usher. It's called SOS. You're inside the After 9 selection right here at Colourful Radio, your home for soulful music hits.

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1: Hi, this is Paula Letang, and you're listening to the ladies' favorite DJ, Ricardo Rockefeller.

got a question now. If I can make the time, I'll be good to go. Texting me X and O's. Can't kiss, touch, lick through the phone, though. But I can make a cameo in a movie on the UC. Keep it low.

Still a top tune, SOS, Victoria Monet featuring Usher. Tomorrow night, Bruno Mars with a special guest, Victoria Monet, continue their six-night residency at the Wembley Stadium. Four more shows to go. If you've got ticket for any of these shows, enjoy, won't you? As I mentioned in the first hour, I've seen some footage on social media from the concert on Saturday night, and it looked absolutely amazing. I think almost 82,000 people were in attendance at Wembley Stadium on Saturday for the Bruno Mars, well, the first of six concerts anyway, on my bucket list to see live. May try and get some tickets to go and see Bruno Mars at Wembley Stadium. All right, up next, some Vido from 2023. Got some Ari Lennox straight after that as well. As we continue to revisit some of these songs we have overlooked, haven't featured in a while inside the After 9 selection. Hope you're nice and chill tonight. Great to have your company.

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song I haven't stopped playing. I've had this on heavy rotation for the past 2 weeks. Beyonce, it's called Morning Dew. Song that was

0: Some Beyonce, I can't remember which year it was now, but it was in May. I remember that much. It was a bank holiday weekend. It may have been the second bank holiday weekend in May when Beyonce was at the Tottenham Hotspur Stadium, and I went along to see her because she has always been on my bucket list to see live. And what a tremendous concert that was.
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0: All right, the birthday man tomorrow, the OG, Keith Sweat.

Advanced birthday wishes to Keith Sweat for tomorrow. And may you have a wonderful birthday. 65 tomorrow, the OG. We'll play some more Keith Sweat this coming Sunday afternoon inside the Soul Lounge, my weekly Sunday afternoon radio show. Look forward to your company for that. We open the doors at 1 p.m. GMT. Final Sunday in the month of July, believe it or not. So for the final time, if you're celebrating your birthday today, a very happy birthday from all of us here at Colourful Radio. Hope it's been a wonderful, wonderful birthday for you today. And you'll continue your celebrations into the weekend as you should.

0: Well, tonight's After Nine selection has absolutely flown by. It feels like I've only been here for 15 minutes. It really does. Sassy's on the way. The eclectic sounds of Haiti. After the news and break at 10. Tomorrow morning from 7 a.m., Mix Master Mac gets your hump day on the way. Colourful breakfast, 10 o'clock. Selena's here with the morning vibe. Deboa takes care of your drive time needs from 4. And I'm back with you in 5 days' time. Sunday afternoon. Final Sunday in the month of July. I'm not quite sure if it's going to be our end of month special, but we'll decide on Sunday. Tomorrow evening into the night from 8 p.m. Jazzy Q takes care of all your musical needs in front of the queue. Make sure you join Jazzy tomorrow from 8 p.m. It's been real good doing it to you today. It's been real good to revisit some of those songs we have overlooked or haven't featured in a while, including this song from 2025 from the album Bloom, Duran Bernard, the Grammy Award winning Duran Bernard. Song's called Speciality. Whatever your plans are for the rest of the week, have a wonderful week ahead. If you're celebrating your birthday, advanced birthday wishes to you and yours, all the Leo July born babies celebrating your birthdays. Have a wonderful, wonderful birthday. Leaving you with the sounds of Konya Doss. If we have enough time, we'll play Drock, the R&B singer. But this next song is one of my personal favorites from her brilliant, brilliant album, Affirmations, from last year. From Ricardo, it's been a real pleasure doing it to you tonight inside the After Nine selection, and more importantly, the Soul Lounge After Dark. I'll see you on Sunday from 1. Take care and God bless. Keep it colorful. The lovely Sasia is next.
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2: Andy Burnham's plan to cut the cost of electricity bills has come under fire. From the 1st of October, VAT will be axed, saving the average household £45 a year. But Reform UK leader Nigel Farage says it's a pointless policy.
3: But does that address the real issue of the cost of living, of running your home? No. 86% of houses in Britain are heated by oil or gas, not electricity.
2: Prosecutors have detailed the final moments of Anne Widdecombe's life as a 28-year-old man appeared in court charged with her murder. The former MP was hit several times on the head in the kitchen of her home on Dartmoor. Joshua Kerry from Rotherham has been remanded in custody. Microsoft founder Bill Gates and his staff met with convicted sex offender Jeffrey Epstein more than two dozen times. They discussed a public health fund that never materialised. And Britain's biggest lottery jackpot's been unveiled. It's an estimated £300 million. That's the latest from Radio News Hub. I'm David Hall.
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Thank you for joining me for the hour of Haitian music on Colorful Radio. We started the show with Contra Nili, Kaya Baki. We're gonna go straight to Wendy featuring Majin, Kel A, Kem, King Rete King, Michael Bourne is coming with God, Digiro Peze Cafe featuring my favorite voice, Coralie Ero, and Game Bad Guy on Colorful Radio for the Sounds of Haiti. Thank you for being there with me.

It was La Kuta Fami Soleil. Toxic is coming, I'm okay. Kai featuring Fatima Cherry. Siwo Carlo, Carlo Vieux, Pasca.

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1: What's happening in the Haitian world? 8th of May, huge concert of Meiji in Paris. I would definitely be there. A long time I didn't go to Paris to a concert, but this one I cannot miss it. Maybe we do the Hello Time in a few minutes. Let's get to Oumé Chant de Queen, Richel Guillaume, and Seulier Teddy #Kai, and I will be back for the Hello Time.

the Queen, Michelle Guillaume, that just announced a series of concerts. I really hope that she's gonna stop in Paris. It's been a long time we didn't see her in Europe. It's hello time. Hello to Tasia. Hope you're well. Tike Soleil. Hello to Malu. Talu. Hello to Lilu. I miss you. Hello to my friend Isabel Dupuis. I think of you and I hope you feel better very, very soon. I miss you. Hello to Paulina. Hello to Sarah Silva. Hello to Mama Noi. To everyone listening to the show, Compa London team, hope you're well. Hello to everyone listening to the show on Colorful Radio with DJ Sasia from Compa London. Anya is coming. Wow. It's a Kai show tonight. Tina Salva is coming with Belle from Coyote, Tu Me Touches, Haitian Troubadour with Roberto Mati.

And then we get into the end of the show. Thank you for joining me on Colorful Radio for the Sounds of Haiti. It's always a pleasure to play music for you. I have 2 tracks left, but I want to say goodbye as usual. Take care of yourself. Spread the love. Be happy. And I'll be back next Tuesday, same place, same radio, same type of music. It was DJ Zacia from Compa London. Legend, you know, coming. And bye-bye.

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1: Plans to cut VAT from electricity bills have been criticised by members of Andy Burnham's own party. The PM said the cut would be financed by the scrapping of the Digital ID project. But former Minister Danny Jones says that policy was never fully costed. Conservative leader Kemi Badenoch says any new ideas need to be thoroughly thought through.
2: We know that things are difficult. That's why I have offered to work with Andy Burnham to cut the benefits bill. But unfunded spending giveaways or tax cuts without a plan to pay for them will never be the answer to Britain's problems.
1: Anne Widdecombe died after being hit on the head several times as she was eating her lunch. Prosecutors have outlined more about her final moments as 28-year-old Joshua Kerry from Rotherham appeared in court charged with her murder. Parts of the UK are moving closer to drought conditions. 13 areas are now in prolonged dry weather. And Chelsea have signed Morgan Rogers from Aston Villa in a deal worth £117 million. That's the latest from Radio News Hub. I'm David Hall.
0: Coming up, are my piano sessions. 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Coming up. I'm a piano set. 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
2: Andy Burnham's plan to cut the cost of electricity bills has come under fire. From the 1st of October, VAT will be axed, saving the average household £45 a year. But Reform UK leader Nigel Farage says it's a pointless policy.
3: But does that address the real issue of the cost of living, of running your home? No. 86% of houses in Britain are heated by oil or gas, not electricity.
2: Prosecutors have detailed the final moments of Anne Widdecombe's life as a 28-year-old man appeared in court charged with her murder. The former MP was hit several times on the head in the kitchen of her home on Dartmoor. Joshua Kerry from Rotherham has been remanded in custody. Microsoft founder Bill Gates and his staff met with convicted sex offender Jeffrey Epstein more than two dozen times. They discussed a public health fund that never materialised. And Britain's biggest lottery jackpot's been unveiled. It's an estimated £300 million. That's the latest from Radio News Hub. I'm David Hall.
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2: Plans to cut VAT from electricity bills have been criticised by members of Andy Burnham's own party. The PM said the cut would be financed by the scrapping of the Digital ID project, but former Minister Danny Jones says that policy was never fully costed. Conservative leader Kemi Badenoch says any new ideas need to be thoroughly thought through.
3: We know that things are difficult. That's why I have offered to work with Andy Burnham to cut the benefits bill. But unfunded spending giveaways or tax cuts without a plan to pay for them will never be the answer to Britain's problems.
2: Anne Widdecombe died after being hit on the head several times as she was eating her lunch. Prosecutors have outlined more about her final moments as 28-year-old Joshua Kerry from Rotherham appeared in court charged with her murder. Parts of the UK are moving closer to drought conditions. 13 areas are now in prolonged dry weather. And Chelsea have signed Morgan Rogers from Aston Villa in a deal worth £117 million. That's the latest from Radio News Hub. I'm David Hall.
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